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And the little running hook is good. 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

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Well, Dudas and Hansi, he's played 12 minutes. Into the hands of McFadden. Now they're moving it on again. Somebody has to take the shot, and they do. Oh, that's a round of applause, because... pass to the inside, and an easy finish for Shermadini, plus one. The open man afterwards. Sanansi trying to find some room. Beats his man, the three is up. 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